0: 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Richard Wright var keyboardspiller i bandet og blev 65 år. 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
1: Before we begin, thank you. Thank you all, thank you, thank you. Thank you.
2: I'm not a bad person.
1: I know.
2: I don't drink and I don't kill. I got no evil habits and I probably never will. I don't sing like Elvis Presley. I can't dance like Fred Astaire. But there's one thing in my favor.
1: What?
2: I'm a millionaire.
1: That's beautiful.